0: sweater. It's just polyester, but you like her better. 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

0: out everywhere. 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Anything gets a little trouble, just move out the bubble. Don't let it draw your friends. I'm gonna pay, pay, travel down the street. I said, what's your name? Hey, hey.
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